Commission with this news update. A public recent report just in that has only now been taken hostage by a devious-looking female who goes by the name of Lady Giraffe. The incident took place just a few hours ago when the princess was taken a nap in her quantum sweet palace. The devious-looking female was reportedly seen heading north towards the South Pole. According to the latest contact we have with His Royal Highness King Edward, Lady Giraffe has departed around some 1,000 Pythagorean heads. Prince William has pledged revenge from the devious-looking

0: correspondent in the Pacific Waiting Empire, Mike Lippigan Bay. So, Mike, how are things down in the South Pole?
1: Well, Francis, Princess Helen is not too happy with the situation, and hopefully Prince William arrives sooner than expected.

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1: What is your behavior of choice this evening? Do I sound a little cheesy?
2: Where's the money? Where's the money? Where's the money? Where's the money? Where's the money? Let's dance.
1: Oh yeah.